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Glory 4 plus 1 and 2. But that glory's been denied by Cassids and Gookie eyes. People think they diss my person by stating

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That's me, myself, and I. It's just me, myself, and I. It's just me, myself, and I. It's just me, myself, and I.

0: 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Classics. Jouw classics. Jouw muziek.
1: Well, this car is automatic. Systematic. Hydromatic. Why it's a greased lightning?

0: cerveza en mi cantina. Sure, and everybody's gonna be poco loco, and there's gonna be a hula, hula, hula the fun.
1: Classics, de muziek van jouw leven.